the dearest friend. I belong to you. Berane, grad koji volim. 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

you'll ever have. 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You get your high and make your ass for more. And I can improve you just to get you into the discovery of passion. Make you a step, never left you cold. 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

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Stay with me.

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She says, hey, babe, take a walk on the wild side.

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And I can improve it just to get you in to discover your passion. Make your step, never let you go. 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